light of your greatness, I'm grateful. It's just you and I, ain't nobody else, player. I mean, aside from all the spectators, let's take a ride on the elevator. Go outside and tell your neighbors. I felt like I fell face first. Realize a hater ain't nothing but a self-hater. She said hell's full of saviors. There's nothing left to say. I'll smell you later.

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I run around in sandals, I never ever shave. And that's the way I wanna be when someone

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And you called for your family and you called for your friends, but there was no one there to answer.

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Your telephone had died during the night, and your song was a ghost getting up from the grave.

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1: Back on the road.
0: I once knew a man who worked from 9 to 5. Just to pay his monthly bills was why he stayed alive. So keep your country cottage, your house and lawn so green. I just want a one-room pad where I can make the

culture. Look at the souls, look at the freedom, look at the guns, look at my scars, look at my bones, look at my folks. More relief, more push, more you, more new. Refuse, understand how to can you tell me how to so I can forgive you. Traveling mind, rubber land, let the trunk rattle down. What's true to you, what's real? This is still all the marching cars sitting on top of your car. We're losing the bottle.

more relief, more belief, more distance, more reach. The truth is, I don't know, it's so deep. More pressure, more release, more relief, more belief.

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Look at the freedom, look at the clones. 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More you, more new. 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And you taught me how to hunt, so I can't forget you. 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That you try, rattle down, what's true to you, what's real. This is still all the marching cars sitting on top of your car. We don't

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0: 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I get unemployment checks. 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I never ever shave. And that's the way I wanna be when someone digs.

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0: 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Just to pay his monthly bills was why he stayed alive. So keep your country cottage, your house and lawn so green.

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0: 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I get unemployment checks. 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
0: 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Just to pay his monthly bills was why he stayed alive. 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

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You know, what's going to be permanent?

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1: This nigga stopping the tape.
0: Hey, what the? This nigga stopping the tape.
2: This is dope. What's up, Mark? Let's freak that shit. You got a rhyme on it.
1: You want to do that verse? You want to do it chorus? My verse? Until the kinga?
3: I'm trying to think. Should we just keep going, just piece it like that, and then, because the choruses will build themselves if we do it like that.
1: Let's keep piecing it like that.
4: Info RC, c'est deux fréquences, 88.6 et 97.2, et un site internet www.inforc.fr.